Ed Sheeran is song number 4 on the top 5 at 8. It hits 97.3. And I know Zara Larsson's killing it because it's the second time on the countdown already. Song number 3.

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It looks like after her tour, she will be headed back to Italy to get back with her roots. And I love this for her. 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

0: It's Jade Alexander from Hits 97.3, The Rhythm of Miami, teaming up with my friends at EdFed Credit Union to give one lucky student a $1,500 scholarship every month. 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
0: Back to South Florida for their R&B tour. 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One unforgettable night at Hard Rock Stadium. Due to overwhelming demand, they've added a second show December 6th.
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Okay, our girl Jade Alexander is hooking it up with a 1K payday, and you can win five times a day. So listen tomorrow morning. Jade Alexander is going to hook someone up with $1,000, and then we're going to do it again. We're going to do it five times a day all week. 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
2: 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This is Usher.
0: Back to South Florida for their R&B tour. Yeah, yeah, yeah. One unforgettable night at Hard Rock Stadium. 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

0: Hi, it's Jade Alexander from Hits 97.3, The Rhythm of Miami, teaming up with my friends at EdFed Credit Union to give one lucky student a $1,500 scholarship every month. Woo-hoo! 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
3: Did you see the movie Groundhog Day with Bill Murray?
5: Yeah. Oh, yeah.
3: Okay, I want you to pretend that you're the star of a movie called Groundhog Day.
5: Okay.
3: And the weather is your co-star, and you're going to wake up to the same exact thing between now and the rest of the week.
5: Yes.
3: All right?
5: Yep.
3: It's going to be hot as hell. The humidity is off the charts. The rain's going to come and go, and hence Groundhog Day until Friday. And then, of course, because, well, that's what Mother Nature likes to do, possible rain on the weekend, because why not?
5: Yeah.
3: It's the weekend. Yeah. We've only been waiting for the weekend. But every Tuesday, really early in the morning at 5:30, it's already 6:02. This group has already gotten together, started half an hour ago. They do this every Tuesday at Tropical Park in Miami, right off the Palmetto and Bird Road. And I want to give them a shout out and explain why they gather every Tuesday. And not only that, going to take it up a notch and dedicate the morning mix from DJ Vic Latino to this group right there. This crazy group of people.
5: Who are they? Who are
3: that
5: they?
3: Get together every Tuesday at 5:30 in the morning, because they be a little crazy. I'll tell you. Just give me about 10 minutes.
5: Who are these people?
3: None of your business.
5: Who are these people?
3: Hey, it's 97.3. Buenos días.
5: Yeah.

0: 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Welcome to the Jade Alexander Show. For some of you who've been up for a couple of hours, looking at about 200 of you at Tropical Park, they get together every Tuesday and Friday, 5:30 in the morning.
1: 200 people?
0: 200 people. It's basically a free Miami run club that's hosted by an Olympian. His name is Luis Alberto Horta Millán. He's an Olympic runner from Venezuela. He's in the running to qualify for the 2028 Olympics. And he eats, drinks, breathes, and everything running. And he came up with this great idea. Let's get a bunch of people who enjoy running as much, from beginners to people who have been doing it for years, obviously. Sure. And they all get together. They're broken into eight groups. There's five different coaches. He's the lead. And basically, these people deliberately get up at 4 a.m. They come from all over. I mean, Tropical Park is in the Westchester area, but people come as far as Miami Lakes. Don't know from where else. Just to meet together. It is a community vibe.
1: Yeah.
0: They are encouraging each other. Do better. You get your sweat on it's before 7 o'clock because you're done by 7. So no sun, hopefully no rain. You still have time to go home, take a shower, take the kids to school, and make it to work in time. And again, you burn some calories. Again, let me reiterate. These people deliberately get up at 4 a.m. to go running, and they're psychos. I've got mad respect for you because I could sleep in, have a full breakfast, chill for half an hour, and you still will not put a pair of running shoes on this girl's
1: feet. Can't do it. Me and Jade are nope. very different in many ways, nope. but very alike in the fact that we will never run.
0: Give me the weighted vest. I'll walk for miles, but the running thing. But you know what? Kudos to you guys.
1: Hell yeah, guys. Way to go.
0: Because you're checking off a bunch of boxes all at once. So just for you, I know you can hear me out there in Tropical Park on Bird Road. DJ Vic Latino, the morning mix dedicated to you. 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
4: All right, Miami-Dade on the Turnpike southbound from Biscayne Drive to Campbell Drive. Heavy stop-and-go traffic this early morning. 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

0: Jay's Juice on Hits 97.3, The Rhythm of Miami. Sponsored by Brayman Honda. We always say yes, yes to savings, yes to you.
1: Heads up, it's not just about the invasive Burmese python that's disrupting the Everglades ecosystem on land, eating our wildlife, spreading disease. The lionfish is apparently a nemesis to our coral reefs and local fish. So now the hunt is on with the Apex Predator Summer Showdown. It begins this weekend in Deerfield, August 29th and 30th. And the plan is to remove as many lionfish as possible from the ocean. I think we're going to have to blog about this because you've only got this weekend. Aren't lionfish also supposed to be like really tasty?
2: Are they?
1: I think so. Or is it the hogfish? I'm not sure.
2: I'll eat fish.
1: They're actually very interesting looking. I'm just not sure.
2: I hope they can
1: edible.
2: Put these lionfish to good use. Yeah, apparently they're real like awful and they destroy.
1: Well, so that's why they've got this initiative coming up this weekend.
2: Get lost.
1: It's making its annual debut today, ladies and gentlemen. Pumpkin spice latte at Starbucks. And don't roll your eyes because it is Martha Stewart approved.
3: Oh, pumpkin spice latte? The drink that makes us all a little more basic?
4: Pumpkin spice latte for Martha?
3: This smells like my house in the fall. It's perfect.
1: Along with the basic menu that we get every year, this year they're adding iced pumpkin cream shaken espresso, pumpkin spice chai. I think I might be able to get in on that because
2: I love chai.
1: And then iced pumpkin cream matcha. Isn't matcha the one that tastes like grass?
2: You're throwing pumpkin and cream on grass.
1: I don't get it.
2: But I will say, brilliant on Starbucks because Martha Stewart is so likable. I might get into it just because Martha said so.
1: Listen, all I've learned from Martha is you can do prison time and then get some pretty decent gigs afterwards.
2: What are you talking about, man?
1: It is a marriage made in merch heaven. Boy, you were slow
2: on that one. I forgot.
1: How does this sound? A Bruno Mars Hello Kitty pop-up as part of Bruno's The Romantic Tour stop next month. 3 days only, September the 18th through the 20th. You've got some time here. It's happening at the same spot as where Harry Styles has had his pop-up back in March. 2300 Northwest North Miami Avenue in the Midtown Wynwood neighborhood. Tees, jerseys, hoodies, hats, bags, limited edition swag. Not every city is getting this little extra concert perk. So, did we blog about this?
2: Yes, up. You can get all the info.
1: Good.
2: Go wait in line for your Hello Kitty, whatever
1: Just
2: the hell.
1: Just look for it at the Jade Alexander blog at hits973.com. Let's throw in a jam from the Wingding days. I think that's the one we're playing today. I don't know. I've got two that I'm trying to decide which one to play today. My heart's on one from a group that played, I think, only once here in South Florida. And it was at a Wingding, although it was a hit record. And I became very, very good friends with the members of the band. So I think I'm going to go with that one. That's it.
2: All right. Deal. Doink. Still don't know what it is, but, you know, we'll find out.
1: You don't know what 75% of the jams that I throw.
2: Numbers low.
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2: In Miami-Dade, 95 Express, northbound between the downtown Miami exit and the airport expressway, we have an accident blocking the left lane, non-express lane, same area. Left lane is also blocked, and Broward's looking good. 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
1: This song was originally written for, believe it or not, Kylie Minogue, but she passed on it because she was going through some type of a sound change. So these girls picked it up, ended up performing it at Young Circle in downtown Hollywood during those infamous Wingding days. Boy Crazy, that's what love can do. Throwing it back to 1993, it's today's jam.

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0: You know how there's a generational gap for every generation, and it looks like it's your turn, buddy. You know how you make fun of, how does it go? Let's see, Gen X, then comes, I can't even keep track.
1: I think it's Gen X.
0: Is it then millennials? No, it's not millennials. There's something between Gen X and millennials. I'm not sure which one it is. Anyway, no one can escape the generational gap, and now Gen Zers are calling your group out, millennials, things that are no longer cool. Your people are still doing this, and Gen Zers say, it's not cool anymore, all right? Gosh. Take note. Ready? Stop taking photos of your food and posting it online.
2: But I like looking at it.
0: Fine, but Gen Zers say it's not cool anymore.
2: Yes, it is, if it's
0: Stop
2: pretty.
0: Saying the phrase, I did a thing.
1: I hate that. I will be on board with
0: skinny jeans. No more. I thought skinny jeans were out like three generations ago.
1: I thought they were gone, and they came back for a little bit, and they left, and they came back again.
0: Also, stop saying LOL out loud. Don't say LOL. Just laugh.
1: That's fair. I was never an LOLer.
0: Monochrome furniture. Stop making everything look so the same. Add some color into your life.
1: We got color. We're cool. We're hip. We're like you guys, Gen Z.
0: High-waisted jeans. When did those come back? High-waisted jeans?
1: I'm not wearing those. I just had to
0: I really
1: check.
0: Wish you would stop lifting your shirt.
1: I just had to check to see how high up my jeans were.
0: And lastly, stop using the term adulting. We get it.
1: I get that.
0: You don't like to be an adult. So basically, you young people are being called out by the even younger people. Welcome to the world of generation gapping.
1: Gen Alpha's next in line to call you Gen Zers old, so you better you wait your turn. It's not going to feel so good.
0: Did you find out what comes out between Gen X and Millennial?
1: No, it goes right in. Gen
0: really?
1: X, Millennial.
0: Oh.
1: Baby Boomers above that. Silent Generation above that, which is a wild name. And then the greatest.
0: That's probably because of the silent movies, maybe?
1: Silent movie or the... I don't know. My dad was a silent generation.
0: So you are right now sandwiched between boomers and Gen X and Zers and alphas.
1: Yes, that. What you just said. Yeah, so boomers, Gen X, millennial me, Gen Z below me.
0: We literally just went over that. Why are you repeating what I just said?
1: How you said it confused me, and now my brain's... I got steam coming from my ears, and I didn't understand.
0: 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That's less than 30 minutes away, right here on Hits 97.3. 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
4: In Miami-Dade on 95 Express, northbound between the downtown Miami exit and the airport expressway, we have an accident blocking the left lane. Non-express lane, same area. The left lane is also blocked due to that accident. And in Broward, Lauder Hill on Sunrise Boulevard, both east and westbound before US 441, it's closed down due to an accident. You can take Broward Boulevard or Commercial as your alternate. 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
1: Hi, good morning.
0: Good morning, Tesoro, 33178. Where is that? What city in South Florida?
1: In Miami, in Doral.
0: In Doral. Mi amor, do you recall signing up to play the $1,000 minute to win a game where you answer 10 questions in 60 seconds?
1: I do.
0: I hear the reluctancy in your voice because you were hoping that we forgot, but we did not because your name just popped up as the next contestant on
2: $1,000 minute to win it.
1: Oh my goodness. Okay. I'm so glad I answered.
0: We are too, baby. You have no idea how many times we have to call people because they think we are a debt collector. We're not. We're trying to give you money with the $1,000 minute to win it in two songs. 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
1: Claudita in Doral. Let's go over the rules. 60 seconds to answer 10 questions. You don't know an answer. You know the drill. Just say pass. Say it quickly. Don't dwell too long if it's something that really you just have no idea. Because we can always come back if there's time left on the clock. Can only accept your first answer. You get them all right. You win the money. Okay, Mommy?
2: Awesome.
1: Claudia, make Doral proud, Mommy.
3: Come on, Claudia.
1: It's Claudia.
3: I said Claudia.
1: Claudia.
3: Claudia.
1: 3, 2, 1.
3: What grocery chain is famous for pub subs?
2: Publix.
3: What cruise line has its headquarters in Miami?
2: Skid.
3: What artist released the hit Lose Control in 2023?
2: I feel like I know that one. Skip.
3: What social media platform is famous for its For You page?
2: For its For You page is TikTok.
3: What city is known as the City of Love?
2: Oh my gosh, skip.
3: Who currently hosts the game show Family Feud?
2: Oh man, I am not winning these $1,000.
3: What country is home to the Great Pyramid of Giza?
2: The Great Pyramid. Oh my gosh. I'm blanking out.
3: Which artist of Bartender and Buy You a Drink sold his music catalog for a reported $100 million?
1: Time. You know what happens, Claudia? You know, when you play in the car, you don't feel that pressure from the clock. When you're in the actual contestant seat, it feels like 60 seconds is just going so fast. And having brain farts is absolutely normal.
2: Yeah.
3: It's okay, Claudia.
1: Let's review.
3: I got some good news. I got some bad. I know you feel like you didn't do well, but technically.
1: Do not say anything going to hurt her feelings.
3: No. Technically, you didn't miss any. You didn't get any wrong.
1: Because she skipped.
3: Because we love to have that little silver lining. Unfortunately, out of the 10, we only got 2 correct. We didn't make it through all 10. You didn't win $1,000. You didn't.
1: Okay, I told you not to say anything to make her feel bad. And all you're doing is adding salt to the wound.
3: That's my bad. I didn't mean to.
1: Can you just review?
3: Yes.
1: Por favor.
3: Let's do that. The cruise line that has its headquarters in Miami, the big one is Carnival Cruise, but.
2: Carnival.
1: Isn't that right there in your backyard?
2: Yeah, I thought of it after I skipped, so.
3: We would have gotten it if we had time, you know. But also Royal and MSC, they are headquartered here in Miami, but the big one, Carnival. The artist that released the hit song Lose Control in 2023.
2: Teddy Swims,
3: I heard it.
1: I said Missy Elliott.
3: Missy Elliott,
1: because I'm going way back.
3: She's got, yeah. Music make me lose control.
1: Okay.
3: The City of Love, that's Paris, France.
1: Paris.
3: The current host of Family Feud is Steve Harvey. The Great Pyramids of Giza, they are in Egypt. And the artist of Bartender and Buy You a Drink, who just sold his music catalog for a reported $100 million, would be T-Pain.
2: Oh, man.
1: I totally feel your pain, though, Mama. I know because when it's your turn, it's not as easy as what it feels like when you're in the car playing.
2: Yeah, definitely the pressure got to me. That and my ADHD. It's all good.
3: It's all good.
1: Listen, we're just so fortunate and blessed that you're a part of the Jade Alexander Show, and we win on that end. So thank you so much for taking 60 seconds to play the game and for spending your mornings with us, Mommy.
2: Thank you so much.
1: Have a beautiful day. Stay safe out there. Bye, mi amor.
2: Thank you. Have a good one.
1: It is still 28 days until the first day of fall, but of course, as per usual, corporate America has other plans. 6 minutes away from the juice on the Jade Alexander Show, hits 97.3, The Rhythm.

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1: Jade's Juice on Hits 97.3, The Rhythm of Miami. Sponsored by Brayman Honda. We always say yes, yes to savings, yes to you.
2: Yes, pumpkin spice latte debuting today at Starbucks. And our boss, Ian James, your midday host as well, could not wait. We were talking about it this morning and he texted me a picture. He got up real early. He's such a sweet hubby. And went and got his wife a pumpkin cream cold brew, which has been on the menu before. I guess they're taking baby steps because they have now added iced pumpkin cream shaken espresso, pumpkin spice chai. That one sounds pretty good. I am a chai girl. Iced pumpkin cream matcha. That's where I draw the line.
3: Yeah.
2: Matcha tastes like grass, and we're throwing pumpkin and some cream in it. I need somebody to give this a shot and then just give me an update.
3: It sounds like a real tummy.
2: They also have something called chider coming up, which is a combination of chai and cider flavors. That combination also,
3: I don't know.
2: We'll see. But you know what? Don't roll your eyes. Martha Stewart has given it her stamp of approval.
0: Oh, pumpkin spice latte? The drink that makes us all a little more basic?
2: Basic.
4: Pumpkin spice latte for Martha?
0: This smells like my house in the fall. It's perfect.
2: Martha just called our boss, Ian James, basic.
3: Basic. But I think if it's coming from that, Martha Stewart's mouth, that's
2: acceptable.
3: Okay.
2: All right. Not everyone is lucky enough to get one, but Miami is on the list. Bruno Mars, Hello Kitty pop-up. Part of Bruno's The Romantic Tour stop that's happening next month. 3 days only from the 18th through the 20th. So the concert is the 19th and the 20th. So the day before the official start of the concert, you've got time to check out the tees, the jerseys, the hoodies, the hats, the bags, all kinds of limited edition swag. It's happening at the same place that Harry Styles had his back in March, 2300 Northwest North Miami Avenue. For those of you not familiar with the 305, that's in the very cool, very chic Midtown Wynwood area. And we blogged it so that you can get all the details at the Jade Alexander blog at hits973.com. It has unexpectedly become an undercover dating site.
3: Whoa.
2: LinkedIn.
3: Oh, okay. I can see that.
2: All right. So you've got these professionals that are breaking the site's no flirting rule, and they're sliding into the DMs on a platform that's dedicated to resumes and finding jobs. And if you think about it, it makes sense considering LinkedIn profiles. They're a little more trustworthy than dating apps.
3: True.
2: People are a little bit more serious. Meanwhile, on the flip side, people are turning to TikTok to find a job. And that's because AI, artificial intelligence, is basically filtering applications at companies before a human even sees the application and before you can even see the human. So TikTok it is. Basically, people are showcasing visual resumes.
3: Yeah.
2: They're getting the exposures. They get shared with others. And boom, people are actually getting jobs on TikTok, finding love on LinkedIn. Na na na na na na na na na na. That's the
3: Twilight
2: sound
3: Zone.
2: Of the
3: Twilight Zone. You know, that's how I got discovered here was TikTok. I didn't even submit a resume here. You guys saw my ding dong on
2: and
3: TikTok.
2: And that's why I don't have TikTok, and nobody can blame me for you being here.
3: That's
2: and that
3: a real
2: is
3: story,
2: the juice
3: by the way.
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3: All right, in Miami-Dade on the Palmetto southbound after 75, we have a broken down vehicle blocking a right lane. Broward, Lauder Hill on Sunrise Boulevard, both east and westbound before and after US 441. It's closed down due to an accident. You can take Broward Boulevard or Oakland Park Boulevard as your alternate. 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

0: Notice of proposed property taxes. That's what I joyfully got in the mail yesterday. A little peek, pulling back the curtain on what I am going to own in taxes in November. And let the record show that, of course, there was no decrease. The assessed value went down a little bit, but no. That does not matter. My property taxes are going up, and I'm not very happy about this. I do not live in a luxurious neighborhood. I haven't done any huge upgrades to my house. I've owned it for 25 years. Leave me alone.
1: It's got to go off.
0: Just stop.
1: We got to turn off the grid. That's
0: Just stop.
1: Go off grid, get some cows, get some sheep.
0: Good Lord. And that's why we time it the way that we do. If you notice, we do it right after Christmas. We pepper it throughout the year. Here, your property tax bill is a spit's throw away. And we conveniently have the 1K payday that we offer five times a day, 8, 10, 12, 2, and 5 o'clock. All you're going to do is enter a keyword, and then you wait. We call the winner about 35 minutes later, so make sure you're paying attention. Your next shot in 4 minutes. $1,000 with one keyword. 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
0: Donnie boy. Don. What's up, honey? What can we do for you on this Tuesday?
1: You got to think about something. 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
0: 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And then your part is to answer the phone.
1: Okay, now, the whole key to that is a lot of people are driving when they hear the keyword.
0: That's why we give you 30 minutes, so that it gives you time to either pull over, get to your destination.
1: No.
0: It's not whoever does it first. You're going to have 30 minutes, and then it's a random drawing.
1: Yeah, well, if you're driving on 95, there ain't no pulling over.
0: And in most cases, it takes you longer than 30 minutes to get to where you're going.
1: Pretty much.
0: Well, you still need to try regardless, right? Just take the next exit. Don't you have to do a potty break or maybe pick up a pumpkin spice latte at a Starbucks or something?
2: There's going to be standstill traffic eventually. So once
0: No. Let's not encourage people to be on the phone.
2: Don't be on the phone.
0: Even in standstill traffic. Stop.
1: Oh, no. We don't do that latte stuff.
0: You're not fancy like that, dude, right?
1: Oh, no. I'm not even a one bucks guy.
0: Folgers, Maxwell House, Sanka, give me instant coffee. My name is Donald.
1: There you go, and I'm good.
0: We love you, Donnie boy. Good luck. I hope you can score the cash.
1: Bye.
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3: All right, in Miami-Dade on the Palmetto southbound after I-75, we have a broken down vehicle blocking a right lane. Broward, Lauder Hill, Sunrise Boulevard between westbound and eastbound after and before US 441. An accident has closed that section down. You can take Broward Boulevard or Oakland Park Boulevard as your alternate. And in Fort Lauderdale, 95 northbound after Davie, there is a broken down vehicle blocking the shoulder. 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
1: All right, come on. Let's be honest. Sometimes even the classiest, most eloquent woman full of decorum can kind of lose herself in a concert with Chris Brown and Usher. The behavior is a little different than maybe your behavior Monday through Friday at the office, wearing your pretty dresses and your nice heels, and some of you even wear like the pretty scarf. I mean, your elegance is just off the charts. And then you walk in to the Hard Rock Stadium, Sunday, December the 6th, and Usher takes one look at you and says, "You are mine."
2: Everybody's vying
1: for the next 4.5 minutes.
3: Have you seen the videos?
1: Yes, I have.
3: These ladies are like ruthless. They're like, "Get me out there! Hot me!"
1: We have got a pair of tickets that we are giving away to the R&B tour, December 6th, Hard Rock Stadium. Well,
3: you think I could be
1: your
3: like
1: classy
3: a
1: classy self?
3: Hey. Look at this.
1: Usher.
3: Look me in the eyes.
1: Chris Brown.
3: Look me in the eyes, Jim.
1: And a whole lot of people filming you on their cell phones.
3: You think I could do this? Look at my body roll.
1: You do realize that every time you dance behind the microphone, nobody listening in the car can see what you're doing.
3: But I'm the only one subjected to whatever
1: this movement is, which totally sucks.
3: I can feel it.
1: It's 97.3 The Rhythm.

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0: Hi, good morning.
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0: Yaira, ¿cómo estás?
1: Oh, it's our girl Yaira from Westchester. Yaira, mi amor, how are you?
0: Good, and you?
1: Excellent, my love. Ticket tag.
0: Yes.
1: R&B tour.
0: Yes.
1: Chris Brown and Usher, name and city of yesterday afternoon's winner.
0: Lisa from Delray.
1: You're going to the show.
2: Wow.
0: Thank you.
1: Oh, my girl. You definitely are going to enjoy one hell of a show. Just be careful. Usher can get a little salty.
2: Hey, Chris Brown, he gets on Take Me Down,
1: yeah,
2: and he's
1: no,
2: going to
1: no,
2: take
1: no,
2: you
1: no.
2: down, and he's going to get you up, and
1: Usher
2: he's going to get you all over the place.
1: The king of crossing the line.
2: Both of them are.
1: Nobody's complaining. My love, say your name and your city one more time.
0: Yaira from Westchester.
1: And that's the name you need to give Martika Lopez this afternoon for a chance yourself to go to the show. Where do you go for the best music prizes and morning show?
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1: Honda.
0: We always say yes, yes to savings, yes to you.
2: Hard Rock Cafe just brought in pulled pork, ribs, loaded mac and cheese, little wings. This is absolutely delicious, and I didn't even realize it was time to do the juice, so please ignore everything that's all over my face.
3: Barbecue sauce all over your face, all over your hands. It's just got onto your mic.
2: This is so good.
3: I'm so jealous.
2: Thank you, Hard Rock Cafe. This is amazing. Not everybody is going to be as lucky as Miami when Bruno Mars comes to town. The romantic tour, of course, making its stop September 19th and 20th. Alongside the Bruno Mars Hello Kitty pop-up. T-shirts, jerseys, hoodies, hats, the work that's happening in the Midtown area. And we've got all the details for you on the Jade Alexander blog at hits973.com. This is going to be super duper nice. He is such a great guy. I'm spreading rumors now.
3: Yeah, let's do it.
2: I wouldn't be surprised if he popped up at the pop-up.
3: He's going to pop up at the pop-up?
2: I'm saying I wouldn't be surprised.
3: You heard it here first, folks. Jade Alexander says Jade Alexander is...
2: No,
3: I mean,
2: that's not what I said.
3: Bruno Mars is popping up at his pop-up at the pop-up event.
2: Oh, let me move on to the next stuff.
3: He's popping up, popping up, popping up, pop.
2: If you think LinkedIn is just for finding a job, clearly you don't have any clue about the latest trend. It's become an underground dating network. People sliding into other people's DMs saying, hey, great career. Love your profile picture. Are you interested in getting some coffee? Mind you,
3: I like the way that pants
2: suit. There's a no flirting rule on LinkedIn. Like, this is strictly for business. And apparently, these people got other business in mind. Meanwhile, are going to TikTok to find a job because their resumes are basically dead on arrival. So they're throwing up videos of what they do, what they can do.
3: This is the perfect opportunity for LinkedIn to make a hard pivot if it's not working, if this LinkedIn stuff isn't working.
2: I think people are just crossing the line and they're blurring the lines is what they're doing.
3: Business casual into casual encounters, into encounters of the love.
2: All right, let's move on to Sydney Sweeney. She has taken her thrill-seeking ways a little overboard. Don't know if you follow her, but she does anything and everything that's terrifying. If you check out her latest Instagram post, she shared a video of herself standing on the top of a biplane while it was flying. She's got the goggles, the vest, her arms are strapped. Her adrenaline has got to be off the charts. And if you watch the video, which by the way, we blogged as well at the Jade Alexander blog.
3: Yeah.
2: This makes parachuting look like a walk in the park. This woman is only, obviously somebody's flying the plane, but she is standing a la Tom Cruise in one of his, on top of it, kind of like I'm queen of the world and doesn't even blink. By the way, she went upside down. She did somersaults. This thing was flying and I had difficulty watching the video because I was like, oh my God, she's going to fall. She's going to fall. She's going to fall. Good for you, Sydney. You're definitely living life at the fullest. Again, you can see the video at the Jade Alexander blog at hits973.com. Sorry, got to go because these ribs are waiting for me. Again, thank you, Hard Rock Cafe.
3: Love
2: this
3: you.
2: Stuff is just, and this loaded mac and cheese.
3: Can you stop talking so I can eat now?
2: This is amazing.
3: Can we please move on so I can eat now?
2: We've got the jam coming up in about, oh my God, the extra cheese
3: I'm
2: on
3: going.
2: This.
3: It's going. Goodbye.
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3: All right, Miami-Dade, 95 Express southbound at the Airport Expressway. We have an accident blocking the right lane. 95 southbound after the turnpike. We have an accident blocking the left lane. 95 northbound at Northwest 151st Street. Broken down vehicle blocking the left lane on 95 Express southbound between Miami Gardens Drive and the Golden Glades entrance. That accident has closed those express lanes down. And in Florida City on the turnpike southbound off-ramp to US 1, an accident is blocking a right lane. 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
1: Hi, good morning. Sorry, my mouth is full. But that's good because morning. Hard Rock Cafe brought over some amazing, like, pork sliders and ribs and mac and cheese. And we eat dinner around here at this hour of the morning.
2: That sounds delicious.
1: Oh, girl, you have got this loaded mac and cheese. I don't know what's in this. I'm not a big mac
3: and
1: cheese.
3: Might be the best mac and cheese I've ever had.
1: Okay, seriously, you need to swallow a little bit more. How many pork sliders did you put in your mouth?
4: Don't ask questions you don't want the answer to.
1: Who's this?
2: My name is Jacqueline.
1: Jacqueline, my beautiful girl, what city are you in?
2: I'm in Hollywood.
1: What can we do for you?
2: I was trying to win tickets. I guess I'm too late.
1: Are you talking about Usher Chris Brown R&B tour?
2: Yes.
1: All right. We're doing it all this week. 8:30, ticket tag. Did you get the name in the city of who won with us this morning? You need that to win with Martika this afternoon. Or you listen to Who Wins with Martika and you try to win with us tomorrow morning at 8:30.
2: Okay, yes. I was prepared, but I guess, again, I'm too late.
1: No worries. You've got several chances this week. I don't mean to be rude, but we really want to get back to eating this delicious food, Jacqueline.
2: Enjoy your food, and I can throw it down. So if you ever need me to stop by.
4: Yep, we do. We do. You can always bring by food. Always welcome here.
1: Oh, big hug, baby girl. Have a beautiful day.
2: Have a blessed one.
1: Bye, mi amor. And we still have those Jonas Brothers tickets to give away. 9 o'clock, not too far off. It's 97.3, The Rhythm of Miami. 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
0: Do you want to put the food down? We've got tickets to give away.
5: No.
0: Jonas Brothers, Kaseya Center in October. Pair of tickets to Caller 9. And you're too big. Dude, look at your mustache.
5: Leave my mustache out of this. I know there's barbecue sauce all over
0: it. You've got like rib sauce all over it.
5: This food.
0: You're not touching the board with that sauce on your hands,
5: everywhere.
0: Are you?
5: It's everywhere. It's all over the place.
0: Well, the engineer is not going to be too happy with what you've done.
5: All the buttons have barbecue slathering.
0: Let's send you to the Jonas Brothers concert. 866-227-9730. Caller number 9. I need to burp now. I had too many ribs. I had a

0: Good morning.
1: How are you? You sound like you should be in school.
0: No. I promise. I pinky promise. I do not.
1: You have a baby voice.
0: Thank you. I appreciate that immensely. But no, I'm up there in age.
1: All right. I'm going to test your Jonas Brothers knowledge.
0: Okay.
1: Which two Jonas Brothers have matching arrow tattoos on their arms? She's going to Google it.
2: You're going to Google it.
1: See if she can find it.
0: No. I'm actually going to guess here, believe it or not. I'm not going to Google it.
1: Which are the two brothers that have matching arrow tattoos on their arms?
0: Would it be Joe and Nick?
1: Yes! Congratulations!
2: Great guess.
1: This was not a question you needed to answer to win the tickets. It's just for fun. You were caller 9. You're going to the show.
0: Thank you so much. Oh, my goodness.
1: That was a really good guess.
0: Awesome.
1: Are you just guessing? Nick and Joe... Okay, see... I love the Jonas Brothers. I love the Jonas Brothers. I had a lot of ribs, and my mouth is
2: drunk
1: full
2: right now.
1: Of sauce.
2: She's barbecue drunk.
1: Hard Rock Cafe came by, and I need a nap. Anyway, Nick and Joe, are they closer, like, as brothers than maybe Nick and Kevin or Joe and Kevin?
2: I think Kevin is, like, older than the age gap between Kevin and Joe is farther than the
1: age gap.
2: So maybe
1: that's why
2: Nick
1: and Joe are a little more.
2: I actually have no idea. That's
1: so you're
2: literally
1: starting another rumor.
2: I threw that out there. I don't know for sure.
1: What is your name and what city do you live in? We haven't even gotten like the small
2: talk
1: out of the way.
2: No worries.
0: My name is Jeanette and I'm from Kendall.
2: Actually, you're caller 12, so never mind.
1: Mi amor, enjoy the concert. Thank you for allowing us to entertain you. I hope that you are enjoying the Jade Alexander Show and the silliness that is South Florida and that is us.
0: I am. I totally am. You guys are awesome. And I love the videos that guys post on social media. Ben, behave yourself, please.
1: Hi, Mija. Do you know how long we've been telling this man? He's had demerits. He's had Saturday detentions. He's been suspended. Nothing works.
2: I'm giving it my all, and I'm doing my best to.
1: If
2: do
1: they
2: better.
1: Gave out report cards at this company,
2: do this.
1: You would fail.
2: You would get a fail. You would.
1: Mi amor, where do you go for the best music prizes and morning show?
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6: traffic. Okay, Miami-Dade on 95 Express southbound at the Airport Expressway. We have an accident blocking a right lane. Golden Glades, 95 southbound after the turnpike. We have an accident also blocking a right lane. 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
1: Hi, good morning.
0: Good morning, Tesoro, 33178. Where is that? What city in South Florida?
1: In Miami, in Doral.
0: In Doral. Mi amor, do you recall signing up to play the $1,000 minute to win a game, where you answer 10 questions in 60 seconds?
1: I do.
0: I hear the reluctancy in your voice because you were hoping that we forgot, but we did not, because your name just popped up as the next contestant on
2: $1,000 minute to win it.
1: Oh my goodness. Okay. I'm so glad I answered.
0: We are too, baby. You have no idea how many times we have to call people because they think we are a debt collector. We're not. We're trying to give you money with the $1,000 minute to win it in two songs. Hits 97 points.

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1: Claudita in Doral. Let's go over the rules. 60 seconds to answer 10 questions. You don't know an answer. You know the drill. Just say pass. Say it quickly. Don't dwell too long if it's something that really you just have no idea. Because we can always come back if there's time left on the clock. Can only accept your first answer. You get them all right. You win the money. Okay, Mommy?
2: Awesome.
1: Claudia, make Doral proud, Mommy.
3: Come on, Claudia.
1: It's Claudia.
3: I said Claudia.
1: Claudia.
3: Claudia.
1: 3, 2, 1.
3: What grocery chain is famous for pub subs?
2: Publix.
3: What cruise line has its headquarters in Miami?
2: Skip.
3: What artist released the hit Lose Control in 2023?
2: I feel like I know that one. Skip.
3: What social media platform is famous for its For You page?
2: For its For You page is TikTok.
3: What city is known as the City of Love?
2: Oh my gosh, skip.
3: Who currently hosts the game show Family Feud?
2: Oh man, I am not winning these $1,000.
3: What country is home to the Great Pyramid of Giza?
2: The Great Pyramid. Oh my gosh. I'm blanking out.
3: Which artist of Bartender and Buy You a Drink sold his music catalog for a reported $100 million?
1: Time. You know what happens, Claudia? You know, when you play in the car, you don't feel that pressure from the clock. When you're in the actual contestant seat, it feels like 60 seconds is just going so fast. And having brain farts is absolutely normal.
2: Yeah.
3: Okay, Claudia.
1: Let's review.
3: I got some good news. I got some bad. I know you feel like you didn't do well, but technically.
1: Do not say anything going to hurt her feelings.
3: No. Technically, you didn't miss any. You didn't get any wrong.
1: Because she skipped.
3: Because we love to have that little silver lining. Unfortunately, out of the 10, we only got 2 correct. We didn't make the through all 10. You didn't win $1,000. You didn't.
1: Okay, I told you not to say anything to make her feel bad. And all you're doing is adding salt to the wound.
3: That's my bad. I didn't mean to.
1: Can you just review?
3: Yes.
1: Por favor.
3: Let's do that. The cruise line that has its headquarters in Miami, the big one is Carnival Cruise, but.
2: Carnival.
1: Isn't that right there in your backyard?
2: Yeah, I thought of it after I skipped. Yeah. So
3: we would have gotten it if we had time, you know. But also Royal and MSC, they are headquartered here in Miami, but the big one, Carnival. The artist that released the hit song Lose Control in 2023.
2: Teddy Swims.
3: Teddy Swims, I heard it.
1: I said Missy Elliott.
3: Missy Elliott, she has
1: Because I'm going
3: one.
1: Way back.
3: She's got, yeah. Music make me lose control.
1: Okay.
3: Oh, sorry. The City of Love, that's Paris, France.
1: Paris.
3: Stop. The current host of Family Feud is Steve Harvey. The Great Pyramids of Giza, they are in Egypt. And the artist of Bartender and Buy You a Drink, who just sold his music catalog for a reported $100 million, would be T-Pain.
2: Oh, man.
1: I totally feel your pain, though, Mama. I know because when it's your turn, it's not as easy as what it feels like when you're in the car playing.
2: Yeah, definitely the pressure got to me. That and my ADHD. It's all good.
3: It's all good.
1: Listen, we're just so fortunate and blessed that you're a part of the Jade Alexander Show, and we win on that end. So thank you so much for taking 60 seconds to play the game and for spending your mornings with us, Mommy.
2: Thank you so much.
1: Have a beautiful day. Stay safe out there. Bye, mi amor.
2: Thank you. Have a good one. I got my

0: Jade's Juice on Hits 97.3, The Rhythm of Miami. Sponsored by Brayman Honda. We always say yes, yes to savings, yes to you.
1: If you're looking for love, apparently these days you're going to find it at LinkedIn. Yes, the very platform, the very website where you're basically throwing up your resume and looking for work, or you're bragging about your wonderful career. It seems that LinkedIn is a little bit more dependable than any other dating website out there because it is kind of squeaky clean. You are at your best.
2: Well, if you're like looking for somebody who's professional or like has their life together in some capacity, it's a good place for it.
1: You know what? I'm not hating this. The problem is that LinkedIn has a no flirting rule. Then on the flip side of this, TikTok, which is where you make friends and, well, lovers. And
2: there's a lot of this on there.
1: It's apparently become the place to find a job. Here's what's happening in 2026. People are sending in their applications and AI is actually filtering through them before it even gets to a department head.
2: I have friends who've applied to like 50 jobs in a week.
1: A human being is not touching these things. It's AI. So people are going to TikTok and saying, hey, here's what I can do. Here's my resume. Pass it along. And people are actually getting jobs. Finding love on LinkedIn, finding a job on TikTok. We're living in strange times. All right, Sydney Sweeney, in case you don't know, she loves thrills. This woman on vacation will jump on anything and everything, including a plane. And when I mean on a plane, she's not sitting comfy in first class. She's sitting on the plane while it's flying. Mind you, it's a biplane and it is a legit company. And what she did was she threw on a vest, goggles, they strapped her arms. Her adrenaline must have been on a scale of 1 to 10 out of 25. And we've got the video on the Jade Alexander blog at hits973.com. I'm telling you, once you see what she's doing, and she doesn't even blink. This is like something straight out of a Tom Cruise movie. This makes parachuting look like nothing.
2: And we actually have audio of her on the plane right now. That's her. There she is.
1: And guys, it's not just the invasive Burmese python that's messing up our ecosystem here in South Florida. It eats our wildlife. It spreads diseases. The lionfish, apparently a nemesis to our coral reefs and to our local fish. Mm-hmm. So now, just like we had that competition for the Burmese python, I think the grand prize was like $10,000. Not sure what you win here, but the showdown begins this Saturday in Deerfield Beach. It's called the Apex Predator Summer Showdown. We've got the details and the link at the Jade Alexander blog.
2: We
1: have got a lot of stuff blogged on the Jade Alexander blog. But anyway, if you want to partake, you love the water, you love fishing, and you would like to help South Florida's ecosystem, this is for you. And that is the juice on the Jade Alexander Show. On Hits 97.3, The Rhythm of Miami, you can let it go. Let it go.
2: Barry, take us out. Come on, Barry. I just know that I'm doing more hip thrusting. Like it.
1: I'm not paying.
2: I like what you said.
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2: All right, in Broward, Dania Beach, 95 southbound at Griffin Road. We have a broken down vehicle blocking a center lane. Stop and go. Traffic's backed up to 595 in Miami-Dade, 95 southbound from 79th to the Dolphin. Heavy stop and go traffic. 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Staples, that was easy. That's traffic on the Jade Alexander Show. 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

0: You're only going to have yourself to blame if you don't answer the phone with the 1K Payday Contest. We kicked it off yesterday, five times a day at 8 in the morning here on the Jade Alexander Show. 10, 12, and 2 o'clock with Ian James. 5 o'clock with Martika Lopez. If you're going to take the time to enter the keyword in your phone or on your laptop, I want you to listen to me closely. Please, I'm begging you.
1: Down the brick.
0: At this point, I am begging you because somebody just missed out on the 8 o'clock $1,000 1K payday.
1: It's a shame.
0: Because they didn't answer their phone.
1: It's a shame.
0: You could have been $1,000 richer. And because you picked up your phone and you said, I don't recognize the number. It's not in my contacts. I'm not going to listen.
1: How many times we got to tell you?
0: I feel like I'm sitting across from like my mom or dad when they would just sit there and there were those long pauses and those looks in their eyes.
1: And listen to me, I'm not,
0: and
1: we're not mad.
0: I was just disappointing them. They weren't mad. They were disappointed.
1: Jade
0: and,
1: mom, Ben, dad, us
0: right?
1: parents,
0: I mean,
1: we're not
0: we
1: mad at
0: love you.
1: You.
0: We want you to get some free money and
1: we
0: you're not
1: you
0: going
1: to
0: get it if you don't answer the phone.
1: If you're too busy hanging out with...
0: Let
1: you
0: me
1: know,
0: explain how this
1: you
0: works.
1: Doing graffiti on the walls
0: we
1: and smoking
0: give you
1: dope.
0: A keyword,
1: listen, son.
0: Okay. Oh. Then you grab your phone and you enter it, right? You know exactly where to enter it. And you're like, oh my God, I hope I win the money. I hope I win the money. Mm-hmm. 30 minutes go by. We give everybody about 30 minutes.
1: Listen
0: so they
1: champ.
0: Can safely enter the keyword. Then at about 8:35, we call you. See, here's the deal. It's not from a 305. It's not from a 954. It may not even be from our studio.
1: We really actually have no idea.
0: We don't know what area code it's coming
1: from.
0: We can't
1: win.
0: We just know that you're ignoring the call, and then they have to move on to the next person. So again, like I started this conversation, you'll have nobody but yourself to blame if you forfeit 1,000 easy

0: $1,000.
1: Don't forget, we love you. And now get to your room because you're grounded. Okay? No phone for a week.
0: Yeah, that sounds really, really, really threatening.
1: And
0: I'll
1: try better. You better get out. You better get out.
0: Would you just say goodbye to everybody,
1: right.
0: Please?
1: Bye.
0: Be good, be safe, be blessed, be kind. 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

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And guess who the Dolphins picked? King Triton from Little Mermaid. 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

pumpkin spice check. How many have you had today? Starbucks dropping their pumpkin spice line. They got matchas now, pumpkin cream cold brew. And we got the top five songs of the day. Most requested. Top five at noon. It's coming up next. And 1,000.

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Lindsay and James. It's 97.3, the Rhythm of Miami. Football season right around the corner. So the Dolphins are going to either make you really happy or really sad. They also did a cool collaboration, Disney and Champion. They made the Dolphins logo King Triton from Little Mermaid.

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1: 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The Rhythm of Miami. 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

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This is why we can't have nice things. Public saying goodbye to the express lane, the 10 items or less. Probably because people were going in there with like 15, 20 items.

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4: 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Ed Sheeran, Martin Garrix, repeat it. Going to bring in the Loop Tour to Hard Rock Live in October. 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
5: Good afternoon. Let's start off with Miami-Dade County. We do have an accident on I-95 northbound. It's right at the Dauphin Expressway, and the left lane is blocked. Moving over to Broward County, Sheridan Street. At North Park Road has an accident. Also in Pembroke Pines, there is some road construction blocking the right lane on Pines Boulevard. It's eastbound right at Northwest 142nd Avenue. 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

0: Taylor did it. She dropped the Eras Tour on Disney Plus. Katy Perry's doing it. The Lifetime Tour live from Paris. We got you hooked up with tickets in theaters now.
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5: Starting off with Miami-Dade County, we do have an accident on the Palmetto Expressway. It's northbound before Flagler Street. The three right lanes are blocked. Also, we have emergency vehicles, which has the on-ramp closed on the Palmetto northbound, and that's from Tamiami Trail. Traffic is jammed from the Don Shula Expressway. You can jump on Flagler Street as your alternate. Also, in Dade County, on the Dauphin Expressway westbound, right at Lejeune Road, we have emergency vehicles blocking the right lane. Broward County, you are looking good. No major accidents at this time. 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

Martika Lopez with you right now on Hits 97.3, The Rhythm of Miami. And if you haven't heard the news, Dolly Parton passed away at just 80 years old, okay? And mind you, she lived a full life, but hearing the news still shook me because it's a reminder that tomorrow is never promised. So if you love somebody, tell them now, not tomorrow, not later, now. I learned that lesson the hardest way with my father. I mean, I never got a chance to tell him I loved him right before he passed, and that weighs heavy on me every single day. Maybe he knew it, but I didn't get to say those words out loud one last time. So today's Obzo of the day, don't wait for another chance because sometimes we don't get one. Tell your people you love them today. R.I.P. Dolly.

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4: Good afternoon to you. Let's start off with Miami-Dade County. On the Palmetto Expressway northbound, right before Flagler Street, we have an accident and the three right lanes are blocked. Now, traffic is jammed from the Don Shula Expressway. Your alternate's going to be to jump onto Flagler Street. Also in Dade County on I-95 southbound, right at Miami Gardens Drive, there is an accident and it's blocking the two left lanes. Moving over to Broward County, there is some road construction on Pines Boulevard eastbound, right at Northwest 142nd Avenue. The right lane's closed. 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

Always makes me move my hips. It's 97.3, the rhythm of Miami. It's your girl, Martika Lopez. All right, Disney adults who also love football, they got us, all right? Disney just teamed up with the NFL for a new collection pairing all 32 teams with a Disney, Pixar, or Marvel, or Star Wars character. And our very own Miami Dolphins. Which character? King Triton from The Little Mermaid, which honestly, the ruler of the ocean, I totally understand the vision. The collection is already available, so apparently football season just got a little bit more magical. And, oh my God, there goes my money.

It's 97.3, the rhythm of Miami. So apparently Mother Nature said put the phone down and come outside because today is National Parks Day. And listen, here in South Florida, we have so many incredible parks to check out. Everglades National Park. And there's always some time to go visit that. And if you want to see which parks you can go visit for free today and this week to celebrate the occasion, why don't you download that free Hits 97.3 app and click on Martica.

Westchester, you sure do look good on us. 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

right, imagine ordering Wendy's and ending up with almost $100,000 in medical bills. Well, there's a 68-year-old woman that's suing Wendy's, claiming that a double cheeseburger and a baked potato gave her a bacterial infection so bad that she landed in the hospital not once, but twice. She's now suing for more than $50,000. And now listen, I just wanted fries with my burger, not a side of legal fees. That's all I gotta say.

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0: Back to South Florida for their R&B tour. 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One unforgettable night at Hard Rock Stadium. 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
6: Good afternoon. Let's start off with Miami-Dade County on the Palmetto Expressway northbound right before Flagler Street. We do have an accident blocking the right lane, and it's stop-and-go traffic from Miller Drive. Also, there's a disabled vehicle on I-95. It's northbound, the off-ramp to Northwest 62nd Street, and the off-ramp right lane is blocked. Another disabled vehicle on the Florida Turnpike. It's southbound right at Southwest 216th Street, and it's blocking the right lane. Moving over to Broward County, Pines Boulevard eastbound right at Northwest 142nd Avenue has some road construction happening, and the right lane is closed. 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

0: I really do hope that things work out between Ray and Michael B. Jordan. She finally finds her husband. It's your girl, Martika Lopez, on Hits 97.3, The Rhythm of Miami. And coming up in just a couple minutes, not only are we counting down your favorite songs this afternoon, but after I announce song number one, I've got those Jonas Brothers tickets. Remember that you got to know something from the countdown in order for your chance to win them. So make sure you're paying attention. All right, coming up.
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4: Remember that if you want to see the Jonas Brothers on their Burning Up tour all over again at the Kaseya Center, you need to know something from this countdown in order for your chance to win. So please, please, please pay attention. And we're kicking things off with a song that just reached the number one position on the dance charts. And I'm talking about Bebe Rexha, David Guetta with Sad Girls, your song number 5. Congratulations!

the fabulous Zara Larsson with Lush Life. That was your song number 4 in your top 5 at 4 right here on Hits 97.3, The Rhythm of Miami. Song number 3, we're taking it back to 2010 when this song was the number 1 on the charts. And I'm talking about Tayo Cruz with Ludacris's Break Your Heart.

0: your top two most requested songs are coming up. Uh-huh. 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
2: Good afternoon to you. Let's start off with Miami-Dade County. On I-95 northbound between US 1 and the Florida Turnpike, we have some slow-moving traffic right now. Your delay is about 35 minutes. Broward County, no major accidents at this time, but if you're traveling on 595 from I-75 to I-95, it's only going to take you about 10 minutes. 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
0: 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Hits 97.3, the rhythm of Miami's top five at four. Number two.

nephew's favorite DJ, Marshmello, with Portugal the Man Phoenix. That was your song number two in your top five at four right here on Hits 97.3, The Rhythm of Miami. Song number one, we got another one from Bebe Rexha, New Religion, which means we're officially commercial free for an hour straight. And I'm looking for call number nine if you want to go see the Jonas Brothers, 866-227-9730. Good luck.

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0: out in North Lauderdale. So I got a pair of tickets so you can go see the Jonas Brothers on tour at the Kaseya Center. Were you paying attention to my top five at four countdown?
1: I hope so.
0: What was my song number three?
1: Break Your Heart by Tayo Cruz and Ludacris.
0: That's right. And with that answer, you just won these tickets to go see the Jonas Brothers.
1: Yes, Lori. Thank you.
0: Girl, you sound so excited. Out of the three, who's your favorite?
1: Nick, because he's married to Priyanka.
0: I love that answer, and I love that you love the wifey, too. Let everybody know a radio station is hooking you up to see them on their Burning Up tour all over again at the Kaseya Center October 5th.
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1: All right, let's start off with Miami-Dade County. We do have an accident on I-95. It's southbound right at Miami Gardens Drive, and the two right lanes are blocked. Broward County, you are looking good. No major accidents at this time. If you're going to be traveling on 595 from I-75 to I-95, it's only going to take you about 10 minutes because there's no delays. 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
3: Good afternoon to you. Let's start off with Broward County. I-95 northbound between Southwest 7th Street and the Florida Turnpike has some stop-and-go traffic. Right now, your delay is about 35 minutes. Moving over to Broward County, I-95 southbound between 595 and 441 has slow-moving traffic. That's in Dania Beach. Please allow some time. The delay right now is about 15 minutes. 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

off that high note at the end. We're talking about Midnight Sun, Zara Larson on Hits 97.3, The Rhythm of Miami. 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
1: Girl, la ciudad que progresa. 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Were you paying attention to who won this morning with Jade Alexander, these Chris Brown Usher tickets?
0: Yes, I was.
1: Oh, who was it? Tell me.
0: Yeah, you were from Westchester.
1: And you, Yulisa, out in Hialeah, are going to go see Chris Brown and Usher.
0: Yay! Oh, my God. Well, great news. Wow.
1: Yeah, what a way to end your Taco Tuesday with some tickets to go see these yummy men. Which side are you picking? Is it Usher or Chris Brown?
0: Usher. 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Ooh. I grew up with Usher.
1: Yes, I feel that on a spiritual level. Well, let everybody know what radio station just hooked you up so you can go see them at the Hard Rock Stadium December 6th. Yulisa out in Hialeah.
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6: It's 97.3 traffic. Hello, good afternoon. Starting off with Miami-Dade County, we do have a disabled vehicle blocking the right lane on I-95. It's northbound right after Northwest 103rd Street. Moving over to Broward County, we have slow-moving traffic on I-95. It's southbound between Cypress Creek Road and Sunrise Boulevard. Your delay right now is about 15 minutes. 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

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And also in just a couple of minutes, we are going into my favorite part of the day, which should be yours too. 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
4: Let's start off with Miami-Dade County. We do have some police activity blocking the left lane on the Florida Turnpike. It's southbound right at the Don Shula Expressway. Also, some slow-moving traffic in downtown Miami. It's I-95 northbound between Miami Avenue, which is Biscayne Boulevard, and the Florida Turnpike. Your delay right now is about 35 minutes. Broward County, you are looking good. No major accidents, but we do have some slow-moving traffic on I-95 southbound. It's between Cypress Creek Road and Sunrise Boulevard. 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You're in good hands with Allstate. I'm Nikki Ramirez, and this is Hits 97.3, The Rhythm of Miami.
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0: 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We will.

Florida, I have some questions about what y'all have been Googling this year because I definitely did not see this coming. And I'll tell you what I'm talking about in just 6 minutes right here on Hits 97.3, The Rhythm of

Okay, I really thought Bad Bunny would have taken this one, especially since we live here in Florida, but nah. According to a new study looking at Google searches for major celebrities, Kanye West is the celebrity Floridians have been searching for the most this year. Can't make this up. 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
1: Good afternoon to you. Let's start off with Broward County. I-95 northbound between Southwest 7th Street and the Florida Turnpike has some stop-and-go traffic. Right now, your delay is about 35 minutes. Moving over to Broward County, I-95 southbound between 595 and 441 has slow-moving traffic. That's in Dania Beach. Please allow some time. The delay right now is about 15 minutes. 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I'm Nikki Ramirez, and this is Hits 97.3, The Rhythm of Miami.
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The Weeknd, Die For You. I love his drama. I love it. 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It's the rhythm of Miami. Chi-Chi here reminding you that we want to give you money. 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
0: Back to South Florida for their R&B tour. 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